near, a world you've never heard before. 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
1: No, it's not. 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
1: 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I'm the enemy of the people, I'm fucking evil, and I get it, I get it, I get it, I know. Rule Britannia on the radio. Union Jacks line the streets, the red arrows screaming past as the homeless pile up. 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Shit Britain. Shit Britain. Shit Britain. You get what you deserve.
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1: There's always someone asleep, someone awake, someone dreaming asleep, someone dreaming awake, someone eating and someone hungry, someone fighting, someone loving, someone making money and someone broke, someone traveling, someone staying put, someone helping, someone hindering, someone enjoying, someone suffering, someone indifferent, someone starting, someone stopping.

artists in Europe, in North America, in Asia, in Australia, in New Zealand, everywhere. In Africa also, I have received communication from Yemen, for instance. Is that each one of us artistically function in the network

To Donkey City, to exercise me donkey. 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
2: So, yeah, one morning. 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Who's that? Who's that? Are you listening? 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
3: Keep driving.
2: Leave it to the streets. 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
1: 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Oh yeah!

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On all the talk shows, hot dogs, no-dos, hot sex in back rows, you know. Hyundai's tricked out in Christmas in July, 6.2%. Yeah, you fill in the blanks. Tutti Frutti. Automatic Lazuli. Yeah, I'll make some business with leather.

So like my favorite images are the ones where someone who isn't supposed to be there, who's like in a space where we were not ever welcomed in, where we were not invited, yet we walk in and we show all the way up. People try to put us down by saying, she's doing the most, or he's way too much. But like, why would we want to do the least?

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But the feds have dissed me, they ignored and dismissed me. The pro-lifers harassed me outside the clinic and called me a murderer. Now that's hate.

privilege, not a right, accessible only to the rich. Hey, pro-lifers need to dig themselves, because life don't stop after birth. And for a child born to the unprepared, it might even just get worse. The situation would surely change if they were to find themselves in it. Supporters of the H-bomb and firebombing clinics. What type of shit is that? Orwellian, in fact.

to sound macabre, but hey, isn't it my job to lay it on the masses and get them off their asses to fight against these fascists? So whatever you decide, make that move with pride. Sid will be there and so will I, an insect till I die.

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0: Olá, estou o Remy e eu gosto muito do Rádio Bazar Now.
1: You seem to be letting all this get you down, brother. What did our man up in the White House say? A change we can believe in? Welcome to the dawn. I know it's more coded language for real, but come on. Now what you on? Yeah, these things do exist. Everything ain't good. I remember when I thought evil was a lie. You pass here from the next, from the previous life, and for the next one you die. But they've gone and changed the script on us. In fact, it's still the status quo. They're running out of time before we all catch up and their faces, their real faces show. But we all know this dimension ain't like it used to be. Back in what we deem the good old days, right? 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

0: Man, oh man, what has happened, man? 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And where are all the humans? And the humans? Lots of beasts and reptiles roaming, but only a few, man. Horns are popping up everywhere. Women are becoming extinct. Consciousness is shifting, at least we're on the brink. I swear, and all those few who believe they are chosen, who are the elite and have the right to rule, cause it's in the genes and mixed up celestial blood, drinking ours and feeding off ours and flipping us the six-fingered middle finger bird. Think we haven't heard sounds that sound like truth.
1: Troubles.

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How beautiful it then. 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